If you had one shot, one opportunity to seize everything you ever wanted,

The way go away when I fly on my try to the top. 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I blasted off the planet, rock to cause catastrophe, and it matters more because I had it. Now I had, I thought about wreaking havoc on an opposition. Kind of shocking, they want a static with precision. I'm automatic, quarterback, I ain't talking second packet. Pack it up, I don't panic, batter up, who the baddest?

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1: 92.1.
2: Hey, M, it's Paul. I was listening to the album. Good fucking luck. You're on your own.